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1: Engine 4 responding. It'll be to the Alex requesting a lift assist. They did advise they had a scrape on their arm. Also, the advisors and officer safety flag for the outer area on MDT 26.

0: coordinate officer acting with injuries. Oscar, 2 Dirty, 10 to 38, respond to 78, 00 Navy Road, extension at 20 names for accident, 2007.
1: And green, Rob.
0: Call it about that. They heard from behind, and her head no hurt. She wants paramedics. It's a Blue BMW and a, I'm sorry, it's a Sonata, a gray Sonata, and a Blue BMW.
1: Support Juliet with injuries. Juliet, rescue 74, specialist was confirmed injuries at 5591 Sheridan Street, LA 6, CVS, a call 28 hours.
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3: Rescue 5
1: and service during the course. 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
2: 21. 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
1: just around. Rescue 74, sir, you were responding to an assault that occurred 20 minutes ago. Per the call, a member punched another member, blood all over the floor. We're still trying to get further information. PBS will call it back to safe for the NARC.
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1: I'm just checking the status. They timed out at the fall call. I think I'm not as well getting a response from them.

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1: Thank you, Twinkle.
0: 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Do you have Hollywood SD also responding to this, or just PD?
1: It's for PD, and it didn't occur in their jurisdiction. 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
1: Pat removal, station refusal, flight attendants. The one and number, elevator 2. One in November, engine 1, Rosano 701, West Dania Beach Boulevard, Sarasota Crossing, 2013.
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0: 1010 Neuroptic MVC Southwest Miami. A call came from the alarm company. I'm still waiting on information. Well, why is my person?
1: Is 60 bar gone?
0: 60, go ahead.
1: There's a move from the elevator. We had to shut the elevator down in the building due to malfunctioning. Resident did contact with the association. 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
0: Hey, 15.

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3: 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We're not sure where it originated. We'll advise.
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0: 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I'll be advised as an officer safety flag for the outer area on your MVP 25. Copy. Please advise that you can cancel. I'll show you available.
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0: Attention zone, 57 Alpha, Rescue 39, Rescue 30, Rescue 73, Quint 39, Engine 30, Quint 57, Battalion 57, 939, District 30. Respond to a residential fire in 57 Alpha zone at 2236 Northwest 58 2236 Northwest 5810. All units switch over to TAC 1, 129.
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4: At the corner of Sheridan Street, North 26th Avenue, northbound, he has a clown as an officer to be back to the outer area.
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1: 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You can show us on scene. 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
2: 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He's awake and breathing, 2041.

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1: 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They're requesting my rescue. 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
6: 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This came via iPhone crash notification. They had an open line with someone saying, help me, we're in an accident and requesting rescue. They have an open at this time, unknown injury. DLE's in route as well, 2051.
3: And
6: you want to push responding? 2051.
7: I have the McDonald's. 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
7: First United, she responding. The caller advised there's a female sleeping in the vehicle. It should be a blue Toyota 4-door. She's blocking the line. Unknown if it's medical or. Our drug CD is responding to from the flag when they're headed to. Rescue receiving an update. It should be a 45-year-old female, not conscious, but breathing status is unknown. 2052.
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2: 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Tap 1, 2056.
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2: 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Gonna be on tap 1. 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
1: 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Caller advised she smells smoke coming from her. Initially, she smelled this was coming from her closet. Now she's saying it's coming from the roof. Only an odor, flames, or smoke visible.
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0: 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I'm 60 Bravo for 7. 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

0: 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Subjects were moving themselves from the elevator. 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
1: 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I called them at 8513 Island Boulevard, Building 5. 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
0: Rescue 9. 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You can trust me.
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0: 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I'm holding 5, first floor, 2109.
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2: Is the fireman sure to respond?
0: Survival and they advise the elevator is out of service due to mechanical problems.
1: Copy. Engine 60 is on the call. There's a list of first that he's responding to. He requests for you to respond with assistance. 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
0: Hold on.
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0: All right, their timer went off. I'm ready to interrupt me.
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0: Copy, I'll reset their timer. Thank you.

0: 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It's going to be 13101 to City Center Boulevard. 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
1: Thirty-seven, Fox 33, 7 Arizona 2225 Northwest 32nd Forest, 2 Arrival Memorial. 269 copy. It's going to be a 770 on mail. We can be in 714. 269 copy.
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0: 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Alpha, rescue 14 Alpha, Alpha West Sunrise Boulevard, Northwest Terrace by the bus stop in front of the VP gas station. 2116. 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
2: Yeah, with 17.
0: Okay.
2: The patient's a DNR and he passed away an hour ago. They just need my rescue to pronounce.
0: That's the premise.
2: How are you still available?
0: 17.
2: Rescue 1, you can show the thing with you.
0: Copy. Yeah, you also have the call, so you want to see what you're going to do on cut
1: cancel. Rescue 1's arrival.
0: Anything.
1: I want to help.
0: 2118. Rescue 6 out of the hospital. Okay, around the hospital. 2118. 103 is medical. Zone 10303, engine 103, rescue 247, 4161 Northeast 15th Terrace, 4161 Northeast 15th Terrace at 2118. In route, yes, it originally came in as a Spanish speaker only. When she's speaking Spanish, saying something about her son, paid the call for DOE, but then she requested an ambulance for her son. They have an interpreter on the line, but they're trying to figure out what's going on. Autistic child wrapping items in the house. That's the latest update.
2: Copy. Keep DOE on the call if you can.
0: Yeah, DOE has the call. It looks like there was...
2: Okay.
0: Hey, Woodley.
2: 86, we're answering.
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0: Further notice, we can cancel the rescue in the engine and as it'll handle.
1: Yes, just got that update. 13-year-old male, there's no weapons, no hurt, rescue's not needed. Rescue 2-4, copy.
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0: This is Zone 20 Alpha Highway Accident. Attention Zone 20 Alpha Rescue 87 Engine 20 Beside 9, respond to a highway accident at I-95 northbound Cypress Creek Road south of I-95 northbound Cypress Creek Road south of 2122.
1: Imperial 1, 2122.
0: Make sure you responded. It should be two vehicles, a white Cadillac and a black small sedan. The Cadillac is apprehended. In a black sedan is against the wall. 2122.
2: Southwest 48 Avenue, 07, 21, 22.

0: Ninja 5 around.
1: Can you respond to a caller? Stated power lines are seen on the east of the palm tree on the west side of the field near North 25th Hill. No additional
2: 23. Name check, MDC for premise flooding in the area. 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
2: 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I'll place them on the call. 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
3: Thank you.
2: 20 Alpha 23. 27 Alpha Rescue 27 is having trouble breathing. 3770 Southwest 48 Avenue, Unit 207, 2924. Copy. So I'm showing you around the first part alone, 43-year-old female, conscious, trouble breathing, 2924.

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0: Just north of Commercial Boulevard to Cypress Creek, we're going to be continuing to Atlanta and rescue 87 is located anything between North Commercial.
3: First 87, copy.
5: We copy. Yeah, we located. It's going to be south of Commercial, northbound. Same vehicle description. It looks like minor damage for now. Everyone appears to be out. FHP's on scene.
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3: Hi, level 27. And Reflections Boulevard 309, Reflections Boulevard North, Unit 104, 2129.

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0: 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Check the MDT reference from its hazard. 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Zone 41, Charlie, trouble for radio. Zone 41, Charlie, rescue for copy of trouble breathing. 575 Logan Circle, unit 213 Charlie. Thank you for a copy. 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Okay. 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

0: Engine 5, there are no hazards here. Tree is not on fire. However, it was close to the power line. The FBO will be notified. Shows return.
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0: 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So services at 4021 Rock Island Road, 4291 Rock Island Road at Bridge 5 Alpha, 2135.
1: 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Check MVT for permanent hazards, 2135.
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0: 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Seventy-four Tango Whiskey 74, dispensary, trouble breathing code 2520 Sterling Road, at Put Lotus, PDF was a call.
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1: EMS-31, I'll cross your NVT 2527 road en route with 5274, number 239, followed by for 1.5 road. Door is struggling to breathe. Station is constant, 1243.
2: Tuesday night.
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1: Hang on, 443.
2: Okay, 74 is around.
1: Acknowledge. And also a 1-year-old female conscious and breathing. Patient is struggling, breathing, wheezing. PDS is called 1043.

0: Monday partner, yes, in 7814, dispatch bomb threat at 3920 West Park Road. PD has a call, 746.
1: Benjamin 7 4
0: I'm down 746.

0: 6-9.
1: Andrew, 7-4-9.
2: Andrew, 7-4, responding to a caller who claims that he doesn't know the exact location, only advising he's a near building or in 11 of that address. He's uncooperative. He's rambling and whispering. I think that someone put a bomb inside of his vehicle. He owns a black Escalade. He's refusing to answer questions and he's saying, you do not need that. And send somebody and just stop asking questions. PDS the call, holding for first available unit, no additional 24/7.
1: 24.
0: Okay, this is Breathing. Advise the caller, advise the daughter's having a plan in Chesterfield.

0: The person in the lab has reports. What are you thinking about?
1: Acknowledge. Just to confirm, is the stage still PD advised or is it clear to call to PD advised confirming?
0: I can leave him on it for now.
1: And Austin, just heading for copy station quarters.
0: It's just heading for station quarters.
1: Acknowledge. 2148.

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2: 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I'm being told by Miramar PD dispatch they're requesting I go back to the main jail to fill up some paperwork.
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1: Yes.
0: Just to give you a general update, it appears that PD closed off the call on Martin. I just sent a message to get a confirmation from the sergeant as to what they want us to do and confirm for us to cancel or continue the stage. So no updates, no additional.
1: Thank you.
0: Hey, no, 100. 40 Delta, pass up.
1: Hey, just hold around.
0: Acknowledge 40. Show you responding to a commercial fire alarm coming from the alarm company. They're saying it's the yacht Harbor Villa for zone 993, no additional 2200 hours. 40 Delta, rescue 40 is specially passed out at 31 Van Dorn Street at the Sardellis.
1: 20. Rescue 40, Captain.
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1: 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They're advising the employee passed out, no additional 24-7.

0: 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Friends, unknown vehicle facing the opposite direction. I don't know what's involved. Dog, you just went on tack 1122. Okay.
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0: 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Just to give you an update reference to the call, PD reopened the call on their end because they believe that they received an additional call or information pertaining to the subject making this information to station so further. So be advised the call is pending for a first available use.
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3: 4 Delta, Rush 4, response so far, injury, outside 05, South Idaho Highway, 25.

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Total hazards 2208. RSC 278, show your responding. It's going to be a one conscious and breathing. Carla's grandson bit into a Tide Pod. And this guy, she doesn't like the way he's acting, seems out of it and drowsy. Okay.

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2: 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Yeah, you're going to have to put us out of service mechanical. Put another rescue on us.
1: 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Park on Battalion 15.
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3: RSV 65, respond to 595 westbound. Westbound, 59 east of. Please, here, contact 1, 1.
4: RSV 65,
1: copy.

Echo 19 Bravo Delta Wing. Rescue 19, respond to 6204, Miramar Parkway at the McDonald's, 22 Tolage.

0: Charlie 9 Sierra.
1: Scott Monroe, it's going to be a 59 year male, conscious at 3. Clearly having some stomach issues, going to be in front of the business near Blue Chevy's

0: 35, engine 65. Did you get on at Pine Island?
1: Engine 65, went down to Davy River. We have nothing chased down there. We're going to be helping them. We don't run into it at this point. We're going to have all that around it.

0: Tonka engine 40.
1: 40, you can disregard. 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
0: Acknowledge. I just see a signal at location. Don't know either. Going to fix.
1: What do you got?
0: Excuse me.

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2: Five to Firecom. You only got one call on this, correct?
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2: Copy. We traveled eastbound and westbound in the general area. If nothing's going, we're going to call this inbound. All units can move available.
3: Copy. And just five, traveled east and westbound. And showing, I'm going to 17. 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

0: 5 Alpha, Rescue 5 Five, respond to 4221 Vineyard. Full, 2019.
1: Here, 2 Alpha, I responded.
0: I think you're responding. The car station had a seizure. So we have further information, 2019. Sorry, I'm back to Rescue 5-5. Somebody is a 10-year-old male, not conscious, breathing.
2: Eastbound, just west. 19.
0: Rescue, you're responding. They're writing it's going to be berth 33 alpha. So a crew member that possibly had a stroke has slurred speech. He's possibly on the second or third deck, conscious breathing.
2: 2220. 2220.
0: Acknowledge. Cam 6, happy tempo.

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1: 10, I don't know if I'm pronouncing that correctly. 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
1: 5 Bravo, rescue. Dispatchable overdose call 2417 Sherman at a residence. 2203 hours. 40 Charlie commercial fire.
2: 2 3.
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3: 10-40, we're back on scene already. Still arriving.
1: Acknowledge. 2024. 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

RCU 205, show you responding to a 55-year-old male conscious and breathing, having pain in his groin area. The caller thinks the patient is reacting to some kind of drug. He's agitated and seeing that there's pressure in his groin area and heavy breathing. 2025. 20 seconds.

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3: Engine 06.
1: Telephone.
3: Yeah, just be advised, I'm having difficulty trying to find the ship.
1: I'm not rough, you guys are off the field, 129.
4: The original address he gave me was a 2050 Southeast 42nd, but then they're right here, 33. Do you want me to call back and just verify?
3: Yeah, we're heading that way, Maureen. You can go ahead and do a call back.

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0: Ship just came in. It's 33 Alpha, so it should be 3500 Southeast 20 Ave. And I'm trying to get the name of the ship because I guess it's not the 10 Ave that I told you earlier, am I?
1: That's all right.
0: Eternity Sound.

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1: Whiskey 6, are you in route? 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

0: for SC-74? He's requesting you to step it up. The patient is possibly now overdosing. He's going in and out of consciousness.
1: Or obviously.

0: 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We're going to be available. Thank you, Zelda.
1: Copy. Okay, bye, Tom.

0: 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This is our responsible civilization 701 South 42nd Ave, 10 minutes S, unit 211-2302.
1: John 30 and Oscar pass out.
0: Got 20
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1: 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Responding, the caller advises to be a blue monster and a white owner, my Corolla. The vehicle leaking, it's a bad motor vehicle accident. 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
0: 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They said they're going to advise S County is needed to respond.
1: Team security is train scene.
2: Copy. 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
2: The actual structure, yeah, he's denying medical treatment, but they, yeah, we just don't need to be here. He has to be employed.
3: Copy. 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I'll be available. And Rescue 7, you just confirm you don't need them to go through anymore, correct?
0: Water? It's a big red pipe. 2320.
2: I'm talking to the manager right now. He wants the guy removed from the store.
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0: 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Respond with engine 59 for trouble breathing at 8345 Sunrise Lake Boulevard, 8345 Sunrise Lake Boulevard, building 42, unit 303, 2031. Attention 59, it should be a 7-year-old female consciously being advised the patient is not feeling well. Thank you.

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0: Probably one of the Eiffel Tower measures. Hi, one Echo is my one son of the zero north on my road work release. 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
0: 2339.

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1: 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Make sure our arrival hold across.
0: 6:40.

0: 163, we just have a power line, tree, creating some sparks. 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
1: I can rescue 5-1. 6-7 to 7. This time the caller, so I mentioned it is on purpose, just from the bug bed onto the floor. 23-41. 23-41.

0: Bom dia, café, pessoal. Golf 5201 is on a 4 North Idaho Highway, unit 872-2047.
1: FAR Comp2 engine 28. 03703 North Lake Hospital. Yeah, room 47, 2384.
2: Yeah, I got it.
0: So one spawning checking on DC 415 in the area. The 51-year-old male, conscious, breathing, feeling dizzy. Recently had a heart attack. 20%.
2: Heading to 345. Sorry. No.
0: Copy 345.
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4: 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It's going to be a 51-year-old male. Reception is transferring death to the nurse. Advising, they're requesting to be transported to Memorial Miramar. I was making conscious of 2345.
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0: 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Front 141, rescue 114, person 37 up with 15th Street, apartment O, Oscar 411 at 2346.

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1: 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I'm sorry, last unit, you were very low in volume. 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

0: 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Really kind of distracted. Traffic. Engine 4, sounds of vehicle fire, 852 Southeast 9th Street, right behind the Dunkin' Donut, 0-100.
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0: I'm showing your map. 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The caller stating they were driving a tunnel and water, I guess, got underneath and crossed from the hood. So it's 2006 old Malibu. No report of any injuries. PD has a pause. I'll join you.
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1: 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They want to list assist now requesting a rescue 09.

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2: 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They had no further information, so 40-year-old male, conscious breathing at the stop, 010.
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0: Southbound 41 crash driver 641, respond to a fall injury, 8321 10th Point Boulevard, unit B Delta 203, 017.
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0: Hey, hold on. If you have another brother, we'll hang on that one.
1: They're advising an injury to the left leg.
0: Andrew Paul, copy. Right 41, he's 1
1: 0 18. Mercy 41 responding. You have a 78 female conscious and bleeding. 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
1: 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It came through an old company.
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3: 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We still have FPL respond. Vertical returning, man.
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2: 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Alpha, 5110, response to 6%, 1840, Northwest 32nd Ave. MVP for Officer Safety in the area, 1234.
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Thank you for response. 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

0: Whiskey 4 out.
1: 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Where's the landline?

0: 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Excuse me, 6 to reach North Broward.
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0: 103 acknowledging. Rescue 103, I'm sure you're about. I'm trying to get you some information. 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
1: Oh, just 5 around 117. It's close to Parsons Nursing Home at 6 at 17th Avenue, number 8. It's a 33-year-old female complaining her pain from surgery is too much.

50 Charlie, call and order. Mount 50 Charlie, engine 6 here is on a 1830 South Ocean Drive, unit 3102. 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

0: 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Just me, 21.
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0: Copy, there's an 87-year-old male, conscious breathing, the injury, the lip is 121. 6-8 Kilo, engine 6-6, 106, 0-6, Durham B, Victor, 121.

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1: 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The 72-year-old female conscious, breathing, that fell. No injuries, 127.

0: for Juliet fall injuries? Dispatch will fall with injuries at 5770 Pine Road, Monroe Park. PD also received a
1: 274 copies.
0: 22.

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1: Copy level 2 to Rio, 1 centimeter.

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1: 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He advised he's currently agitated and confused, will not allow the nurses to approach him, and yelling and cursing in the background. He does have to call 120.
0: Rescue 5 arrival.
1: I know it's 124.

0: 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Hey, Chelsea. 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
1: 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Rescue 89, you're responding to Ocean at 13101 Southwest, Southwest 15th Court at the Ivanhoe Building, R. Romeo, Unit R407. Okay, Paul, 128.
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1: Cover 8 initially en route. Going to have chest pain for a week. And arm hurt. No further at this time. 1 for 8.
2: Altitude 19-3, route at 129, approach 6% 4090 South Road 7. He's coming in from Peter on scene, route with the patient complaining of upset symptoms.

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1: At Nodra 33, so you're responding to a chest pain at 73 MacArthur Parkway at a residence. Patient's going to be an 87-year-old male, conscious and breathing, can't breathe, lung is hurting, 130 hours.

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1: To the best of your identity, Ellie is out with a mentally ill male that's possibly under the influence. 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
1: Go on, go ahead. 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You want me to add an engine? 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

0: 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We have a resident. 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
1: Advice, it came in as a fire injury. 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
0: 142.
1: 4 Bravo. 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

Copy received for you, responding to 3650. Some breathing. Patient's complaining of muscle, pain in her throat. It's a black female, dressing wearing blue shirt, blue jeans, white shoes. One 45.

2401, full of digits. 2401, fall with injuries, rescue 24, 900 East 7th Street, Wolfenstein.

0: Imagino.
1: Hey, Max Turner, thing. 148, it's going to be an obscene male. She punches him. She's complaining of chest pains.

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0: Oh, God, that's dark.
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1: I'm not the regional, what could be?

0: Scavenger 19, has anyone come to the center yet?
1: It's going to be a negative. Can we confirm with Department 204?
0: Well, Howard came in. I was 204. I'm going to try to make landline again because I'm getting no answer.
1: Howard, thank you.
0: Hi, Mudge.
1: For arrival at Memorial Regional. The same apartment buildings between 003 and 03. 33. Thank you.
0: Thank you very much.

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0: To Memorial.
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2: Engine 19, fire comm. We're at the building next door now. It's the right apartment. Thank you.
1: Hang on, is it going to be 03? Mark?
2: Affirmative. Given address is correct. Thank you.
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1: Copy. Over. 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

Hi, Ben. I'll say person. Five Alpha, escape by five, respond to 1-0-2-5 Emerald Estates Drive, the south at West End, unit 411, 217.

back. I show you responding. The caller is not on scene. Stated that the father called him. He's in severe pain. A 100-year-old male. Twig. Copy the info. It's a waiting.

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1: 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Single vehicle versus three. No injuries. Okay, adult male with shoulder pain. 90. 6 Alpha, ready so far. 2
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0: No, maybe for facts, but I'm not medical. Hours, we said in response to 1924, North West 33, we're presenting on medical, 220.
1: Interrupt.
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1: Rescue 4 from the course, 228.
0: Rescue 245 in course.
1: Acknowledge quarter 228.

Melf has been out for fall with injuries. Melf has been out for a rest before, including sitting a couple of fall with injuries. 7-8 Fairfax Drive, 232.

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1: Quite often, they're responding to the unit. 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Rescue 4, you can get

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I'm on Broadway, going to respond to 823 West Sample Road, Lexapol, 235.

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0: 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Can I reach out? 237.

0: Surgeon 73, can you get the patient's name? If there are three with the number of apartments over there, letters.
1: Stand by one. 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
2: 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I'm calling for the news.
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0: 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My response can be abdominal pain at 2701 Gulfstream Drive, 719 Charlie.
1: Of the rear of the 7, 10 hours.

0: Rescue 45 and route.
1: At 45, responding to 43 while female conscious of reading 241. 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She's having leg pain due to previous accident that occurred 3 years ago. Upper leg with no deformity, no additional 241.

0: Claro, exactamente. His name is Herbert Janowski, and everything is possibly 523 for the unit number.
1: We'll try that apartment.
0: 232.

0: también llevo otro. Audio is advising that there is still power. The lights are back on. May you be canceled.
1: No.
0: 2:43.
1: United States, please contact.
0: Thanks, Kitchen Contact, 2:43. 2:43. 2:43.

0: Engine 23.
1: Engine 23,
0: yeah, there's no 523 in these other buildings, and they can't locate anyone by that name. Do you have the phone number?
1: Yes, the phone number for the call is showing 954-315-9884.
0: Copy, 248.
1: 248.

0: 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There's a note from a previous call from PD saying there's a resident 4291 apartment 20, according to the staff that they spoke with.
1: Copy.
2: Where's your area, Rafferty?
0: 249.

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0: SOA 7 is available. Major refusal.
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0: That's correct. You can tell us arrival too.
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1: Hang on, Rescue 19 arrival. 301. Rescue 27, I'm in the process. What are you calling for you?
2: Rescue 27,000, thank you.

Yeah, too.

0: Años de vida.
1: Pues.
0: Yeah, we've located the cover. We're going to need the rest of the transport. It's going to be referenced by plane.
1: No, it's still from the address.
0: 4251, apartment 205.
1: Acknowledge.
0: I'm sorry, 4291. 4291, apartment 205.
1: Copy.

Someone in my car problem. This is 4291 West Island Road, Brooklyn Transport, 3. I'm at 692, left 15 right there. It's 7 Alpha, I'm at

57 Alpha Rescue 57, respond to 2946 Northwest 55th Ave, reference to a domestic injury. 304.

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0: Get with this woman at the front desk. She said, there's another patient. I think there might be another patient in another building.

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0: 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Can you please open up the call? It's going to be at 425. Four two nine one Rock Island Road, room 319, civil assist.
1: Confirming the room is 319.
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1: You know, it's 2112 responding. 333. It's going to be rough for an 82-year-old female. She's having issues with her bladder and trouble breathing. It's going to be on dispatch 2.
2: He's an entire vehicle, rescue 89, responding to the person at 134 South West 3rd Street, the new building details. Code, unit 111E, 333.
0: Go.

0: 4. They have a 68-year-old female consistent breathing, not feeling well with high heartbeat and fast and high blood pressure. Speed out of 4. Six and nine, Bravo, trouble breathing. Six and nine, Bravo. Nine, responded to trouble breathing at 777 South Douglas Road at the Memorial Anna. C zone room 225. Three out of five.
1: Rest, you think I got it.
0: It's a 6 9 to call, three out of five. 935.
2: 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You're responding to an 82-year-old female, constant trouble breathing. 335.
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0: 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Hills World PD is on scene. They're requesting us a reset. The panel is showing fire pump failure. No smoke, no flames. 346.
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0: 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Be advised, I'm putting a call for a PV reference to the notes that are being updated. There's something that this fire alarm is going off. There's no signs of smoke or flames, but someone took off running, heading southbound, and there's someone outside the premise with a weapon, a white male wearing all black. Call Bill, no further.
1: And we'll stay on arrival.
0: Agnos, 36.
1: You won't have to worry.
2: Thank you, Bill, so for alarm. I just wanted to fire alarm at 16024 Patrick Bard of the small shop. Thanks. 3-6-6.
1: I got the call.
2: That's 3-6-6.
1: That's the right one. Good job.

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Please be done to point IRS 220 respond to 5830 Northeast 7th Avenue or some medical alarm 339.

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2: High rise residential, 951, from the exterior. We do have an audio visual. I'll be soon. Thank you. Okay, thank you.
1: Acknowledged. Roger. Sorry. Most officials have been responding. Every reference to a medical alarm. No answer on call. Acknowledge 401.
3: Last night? 220 at Southie. That is the call originator.
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0: 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Going 73 Bravo 1, Tristan. Going 73 Bravo 1, West 278. You need to Tristan. 5500 Northwest 69th Ave at 4th North. It's going to be unit 216 over dispatch 1. Dispatch 1. 4-4.
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0: it. 670 at North 4. I'm 7 Bravo, slow reading. Seven Bravo, if you want to clear, someone 701 Pembroke Pussy Coin Laundry.
3: 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Trouble breathing call at 701 Pembroke Road, Swifty Coin Laundry. 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
1: Come back to the building, 408.
2: C Charlie, overdose. No, 11 C Charlie, rescue 111, respond at 28 12th Avenue at the Wawa, 408.
1: Fire comp engine 5, PD is a good to low 2, is there a specific building letter or number? 5?
0: We're on the North Tower to the building.
1: Acknowledge North Tower, back building, 49.

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1: 71-11, I'm showing here, it's not AMPs and Rod as well. All I have right now is a patient overdose. I'm still waiting on further information. We'll advise 410. All right, 71-11, it's going to be a 39-year-old male, not conscious, breathing.

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1: 111, we copy notes. I'm responding.
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1: Could you tell me the listed address and the homeowner is advising that they don't have a medical alarm, but they do have a security alarm for the physical property. What kind of alarm just came in?

0: All right, so I'm going to try to scale this one for later.
1: Acknowledged. 414.
2: Rescue 111, we're arrival. What's the location of the patient?
1: And the caller says on one of the restrooms, I'll verify with them tonight.
2: I'll copy that, but we'll check this right away.
1: Copy.

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1: Go ahead.
0: All right, so the homeowner does a security alerting system. This is a visit property address. This is not a medical alerting system. She did show me that her system did activate and she received a phone call from the company. You could do a call back to the company themselves or try to locate a number for them. This was really coming in as a burglary alarm, not a mobile alarm.
1: Make all of that.
0: Copy, thank
2: you. 417. Oh,
1: that seems so long. So long,
0: man. Engine 5, you're in a hazard.
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0: Please.

0: Hi, can I have assistance? The electrical grid is advising to come in as a medical alarm on their end and advising that the alarm, the homeowner may have possibly hit the wrong button. They're not aware that they have a medical option, so they would need to contact the alarm company themselves.
1: I cannot verify them to call the company, but the homeowner was sleeping at that time and did not hit any button. This was apparently a sensor on her window that she's been having issues with.
0: Acknowledge.

Well, he's being passed out. Pass out. Wilson's being fast at risk of 3 conflicting copy passed out, 5901 to 479 at Heartland of Denmark, 428.

0: Rescue 73 responding from Embraer and 44. Switching over to dispatch 6.
1: Acknowledge. 428. 405, show you in row. It's going to be an unresponsive ship. 44-year-old. Unconscious, but breathing. 428.
0: Rescue 73 on dispatch 6, responding from Inverary Boulevard and 44.
1: Happy to show you in a row from Inverary and so forth. 439.

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1: Roger, 73, it's going to be apartment 1602.
0: Okay. 436.
1: Did you call me?
0: 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That's probably coming from me.
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1: 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Be advised. 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Returning.
0: Right.
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1: 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And you know you're 5 minutes into your code blue.
0: Bobby.
1: 446.
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1: 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She has not seen a while vomiting, seen a weak. 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

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Apartment 2215, I'm still on the 3515.

0: one's a run.
1: Rescue 40, responding to a medical alarm at 2208. It's a medical appointment at the Mission 495 year old female is a locked off cordless on the header with a cold. We receive voice of the patient. Be advised, there is a better officer safety plan for apartment 1003. Part of notes is Gianni Mark Bertini, white male, date of birth 831-84, 6-1 Hazel, eyes red hair, beard, partially balding, medium build. Per FBI, Anthony. Put an immediate premise flag entry into camp on a white male who has mental issues. Male has anti-Semitic and racial front, has access to weapons and guns, not referring to people of race. Male is getting released from custody at 7-12-2024. Use caution as subject has shown being unstable against and has access to firearms. Be advised, this flag is for part of 100 and you are responding. 2208, did you want
0: me to respond? Rescue 40, that's negative. Who was that? Thank you.
1: I don't see.

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30A Alpha, Rescue 30, respond to 1359 North State, Rural 7, Loudoun Hill Transit, with the seizure, 535.

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0: Now 73 golf, rest 48. Rescue 7200, 7200, 59.92, respond to a residential structure, 1411 Northwest 34th Court. Revising the fire alarm is going off and it smells like smoke. Oh, yeah, switch over to TAC 1, bus 39.
1: Sure, it's going to be reference 50 of female clutching and breathing, advising her heart is hurting, and vomiting, you can't end up. I would be advised of an officer safety at 80 Pulse Street Unit 1104 is going to be a cat. 540.
0: 540.
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0: 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I'll be establishing command.
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2: This is Command Rizzo. The white burning smell pretty much clear in the structure. We can put this engine 72.
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0: John's going to be referenced to a seizure, 2760 Southwest 15 Avenue, unit number 13-308. 107 Bravo.
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2: Copy.

Sounds like some entirely follow-up injuries. Sounds like some entirely rescue 37, responding to 3-0-4-7 Terrace, Palm Street, 2-0-3, 5-15.

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0: Answer that
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1: Responding is going to be at immune force to general fire alarm. So you respond. Please move on.
2: 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No one.

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1: Engine 6-1.
0: What's the next proper code?
1: Yes, I just got that update. They called in with proper code, that's what they advised.
0: So it's available.
1: 6-6. Is that the hot cola? 6-4-6.
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The caller stating that there's someone laying at the entrance of the park. And there's someone walking around the person on a medical system.

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1: En route to Memorial West, one patient. 611. Good morning. Copy.

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1: Move there momentarily.
0: Copy. 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
2: Engine good when they're up.
0: Acknowledgement. So the call is requesting assistance for a fourth entry, advising their smart is not working and they're unable to unlock the door for the past hour, 6 to 20 hours.

0: Ice 84. 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
1: Acknowledge. Just the time since when it's off, note that the locksmith was not able to help and has been trying to also attempt on unlocking the door for the past hour during regional sickness. Advice?
0: Yeah, we just can't go out and force entry for people unless there's a hazard or something.
1: Acknowledge.

0: Yuan Yuan requested specifically prepared for a current call. 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
1: Okay. Thank you, everyone. Copy. I'll have that one for us.
0: I got one. We have the southwest corner of the building, 621. 160 Pine Square, another small shop, 621.

0: We're confirming with the call taker that the signal was just changed to commercial spam. So we're confirming if it's a spam or it's an actual fire. Okay, so there's an update to the fire alarm. Standby.
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Go 44 Charlie, fire alarm. Go 44 Charlie, rescue 44 engine 44, copy a fire alarm. 1600 Southwest 88 3rd Ave, at the time of an injury. 628.

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0: The alarm's been reset. There's no hazard, so we should know.
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0: Charlie. As there was injuries. Zone 58, Charlie, with 58, Quinn, 58, Puppet, and accident with injuries. 6890 Royal Palm Boulevard. It's going to be Royal Palm Garden for the entrance. Video size is called 639. Zone 78, India, traumatic injury. Zone 78, India, rescue 278, Puppet, injury. 5765, 58 check your MDC reference for Ms. Heather. It could be unit hotel 2640.
1: Yes, probably hotel.
0: Rescue 58 copy, 640.
1: 258 copy.
0: 258 copy, 640.
1: Two seven eight,
0: show you responding. It's gonna be a 35-year-old male conscious of breathing. Male up to shoulder off place, 640.

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1: Rescue 582 responding. The caller is not on scene. Advised the mother-in-law was involved in an accident on injuries. It's going to be a Honda versus on a vehicle 241.
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0: 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I don't have any additional to 703. Paracom Engine 65, they're advising that it's a 96-year-old female, he fell and there's blood. Do you want to arrest him?
1: Not affirmative. 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

0: 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Fire from Rescue 65, the alarm company was conscious and breathing.
1: Sorry, copy.
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0: 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You can ask PD. We were able to make it. Go.
1: Copy.
0: And you say the PD already cleared out scene. On the one.
1: At the PD, I've asked to check the area. There's no one there. And the caller is no longer on scene either. 22.

Everyone else has asked an alternative, please. Everyone else is 31, engine 4, going to a SL venue, South Stable 70, Pembroke Road, 720.

0: 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We're going to take that call. 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
1: I know, it's just funny. It's going to be like, who was the motorcycle, gray, four doors, and they're rising the pedestrian on the ground, but he is moving, 721. 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
1: 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Permit for Miss Life, we do leave our new team at association, 722.

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0: Yeah. 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
0: I'll go

0: He's on stage. And the patient is conscious and breathing and has a possible fracture to the left arm.
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0: I'm 6 month patient contact, sorry. Thank you. Supervisory responding to a 87-year-old. I've been reading without testing 724.

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Excuse me. Say she was on the first year. 4309 Northwest Fresh Drive. 73.

0: 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Victor, rescue 89, responding to a heart problem, 12517 125th Avenue, Cambridge T, Tango 307, 732.
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1: 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My brother at the time. 734. Copy for traffic control.
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0: 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Rescue 289, rock to left, 750. 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
0: 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Go on. I'm trying to see before I show you respond. It's going to be a white PS Rento and a white Honda blocking unknown injuries.

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0: This is a call for PD. One of the calls came with injuries and the other with unknown injuries.
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0: 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Attention, Delta 14-1, rescue 114, response to suppression. Southwest 15th Street, first ship, Palm Air, unit 225, 75.
1: Sniffing off.
2: Turn around, off road.
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0: Do you have an ETA on PD?
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1: Come in from the alarm company. There was a medical payday push. My patient fell. I'm not on injuries. Rescue 12 and with. Rescue 12 and with.

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0: Be advised, VSO has one on scene, scene to turn over to VSO.
1: Talking to turn over to VSO, say that was one of us. So 98, Charlie, seizure. Five, the rest
2: is 87.
1: They're advising to the 80-year-old male, conscious and therefore stating that he has been in the bathroom for 2 days since he died.
2: Come to that.
1: 805.
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It could be her auntie is having a seizure. I don't have the aunt's age, and they hung up. We're trying to call back. We don't know.

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0: Remember, 84 Yankel, confirm 84, Western 107, respond with accidental injuries. 2400 South was home for Papa. Stay on that.
1: Last transmission, we're arrival. Can you give us a location on possibly what bathroom is located? It's going to be at the park.
0: Copy. They stated that it was in the back side of the park where a silver SUV was parked in front of the bathroom, but we'll do a call back and try to get further.
2: Service special detail. What kind is where?
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1: 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But 87, you're trying to fall with injury at 2250 Northwest 27th Street. I'm going for Nero,
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1: 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Albrecht, you took a copy of reference to the female that fell and hit her head. We're still waiting for further.
3: 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Everybody's in a hurry. The alarm is sounding. 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
2: 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I'm not here, it's 816.

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1: 818.
4: 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The LED's on it. 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
0: 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All right, just calling.
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0: Maybe one for Echo Iris. Maybe one for Echo 4, injury 104, found on accidental injuries. Davis 7, northbound, 595, south of 826.
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0: 48 route. Sure, that's just fine. 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We will advise the vehicle description. 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
2: I acknowledge you've been detection completed. Thank you.
1: Got me.
3: Press 9.
1: Press 9, go ahead.
3: Press 9, right. Bravo.
1: Copy, Bravo to Holy. Stay there, too. Number 1, I do Bravo, is over small. Is that 99 Delta, say person?
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1: Coming up, 54-year-old female Christian breathing, patient goes crazy, age is 3.
2: It's a yellow vehicle and a dark blue vehicle.
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3: 141, Paul Henry.
2: Go ahead.
3: Answer, sir. He shows out of service after PSP for training.
1: 114, rescue pass. T response out, Paul Henry. 3701 Southwest 15th Street. Beth Palmer, Ocean Building, unit 405. 834.
4: Russ, can you report a fire call?
1: Russ, can you report?
4: Can you please show Russ 384 en route to Memorial West?
1: Route to West 835. On forward or advise? Or just assign another unit?
4: 2114, we'll advise.
1: 835. There's been a flash at present day,

0: Rescue 3487 on the first half hour of Boulevard and Northwest 31st Avenue, Oakland Park Boulevard, 31st Avenue, southbound north of. Take off the station flag, 836.
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0: Reference of pass out. You'll be on dispatch 2, dispatch 2, 830.
2: I have some respondents with you.
0: It's a mess at the bus stop, not moving, possibly passed out. Thank you. So is there a B Bravo teacher?
2: When you tell them I'm just best to and round.
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1: 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I'm going to respond with the rescue.
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2: Rescue 628 arrival. Two vehicles, moderate damage, low body injuries.
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3: We're trying to location for somebody at the location of 31st and Oakland. We went westbound on Oakland Park, going back eastbound to check the south side of the road. We're on all the other blood officers and hoping to answer the description.
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1: 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It's going to be at the Falls of Injury, 841.
7: Alright, 841.
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0: more. 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
0: 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Both occupants are moving to a parking lot on 56th and Cherry. 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
0: 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I do show that you transported him at 7:46 in the morning.
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2: 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We're going to check in the surrounding area.
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0: 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We have searched north and south of the boulevard along Palm Avenue. There are no accidents at this time. Close call on Palm Rescue 2-6-9 will be available.
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0: 36 Golf, Rescue 36, 7427 Northwest 76th Street, in reference to injuries from a PD as a call as well, 852.
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2: Is no longer on scene per the complainant when he called in. And that his child's mother tried to with his
3: family. Any confirmation as far as any injuries that were sustained or any assault?
2: It says that his child's mother tried to stab him with a screwdriver and left. Does not on his body. Doesn't advise what the injury was, just that she tried to stab him. We can't call him back because it's his telephone.
3: Bobby, we'll still wait for PD to make the scene clear and they can advise our.
2: Okay, somewhere. I have his saving.

0: prior to the Rescue 36, just so you're aware, in case he was coming to your station, which station he was going to go to make a report, he may come to your fire station. I don't have his name.
1: This number, you can also ask me if those have their deputies to our station for our safety.
0: Okay, I believe they just got another call from the CMS system. I'm going to pull up the calls.

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0: 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We'll see if it's working properly.
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You're responding to a sick person at 4465 Coma Park Drive. Fire cop to Baton 9. Parkland 89 call. It was for a 71-year-old female that's conscious and breathing that was refusing to go and had a swollen arm. However, the caller then stated that they do not want rescue and only is requesting PD.

0: 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We'll refer it to PD. They can advise if there's a medical need.
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0: 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Six the Alpha Engine, speak the response of fire line 427 Golden Isles Drive, 427 Golden Isles Drive, Golden Horn South, 918.
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0: 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Copy, it's going to be a general fire alarm activation for zone 1. 10. The address, however, what else having a stroke?

0: 더 봐서. 31호선 West 105번소에서 타서 5500 Washington Street, 대리호선을 선보님.
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1: Negative, Rescue 222 keyed up. I was seeing if they were attempting to reach.
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5: You know, it's not going to work.
0: Just on the ground, they're unable to get them up. It's going to be the Delta 03. We're still trying to get farther. Not 20.
2: Out. Nice one. Russ, you 86 in a row.
1: Street nurse is flying to the FHP on the shoulder. Construction worker that was struck by metal, blood, and bleeding. On main channel, or do you want to check?
5: It's I-595, reference. To an injury, he'll be on dispatch 4, dispatch 4, nice one.
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0: acknowledge.

0: 60 Bravo, Queen 7, response to a fire alarm, 600 Drowning Boulevard, 600 Drowning Boulevard, Olympus House, Building E Bravo, 922.
1: 3,
2: 922. 76
1: responding. 2 responding. PD is advising they need rescue reference for a driver of a motorcycle that has been wrecked.
3: Saying they don't know how the neighbor ended up on the floor, and there's an unknown extent of injuries. It's also unknown when he fell.
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0: 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Can't push over to dispatch 7.
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4: Hello, I'm City of Allendale, 20 Southwest West Court, in reference to a female having trouble breathing. 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
0: We're at I-95 northbound 595. Do you have any better location? We don't see anything.
3: Control on EMS 30, we're going to 5300 Washington. We're still on Pembroke. We just passed part Yvonne 30. We go back to for us to continue.
0: We took 595 eastbound to Lane Post and around for HIST. We're on 75 northbound passing West Road. We don't have anything.
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1: Rescue 86. Found one vehicle pulled over, just to see if it's for him. We're on, on ramp 995 heading east.
2: Yeah. Infinite Charlie, rescue 59, engine 59. EMS 39, you're responding to a pass out at 2039 North University Drive at the adult daycare and rise in the main room, 932.
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2: 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They're advising that he's pale with the 80 over 48 and a heart rate of 38. Not 30. 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
3: 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This is not going to be the incident. This is going to be a disabled vehicle.
2: Acknowledge. We're in line with FHP trying to confirm mission. Good person.
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1: We have an all clear on 75 northbound all the way to Graves Parkway. Engine 86, the only construction going on is Weston Road under 75.
2: Engine 6 copy. You guys can go ahead and clear. We'll investigate that area. We're on 84 westbound approaching 136, so we'll proceed there.
0: Fire come.
1: Got it.
0: Fire come to Engine 86. We just crossed the 1 HP. They advise that it's I-25 northbound on the ramp of.

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1: I'm under view. Or fire alarm. If you're 102, don't get 102 response at 013 at 4157 or Terrace for offensive fire alarm at 938.
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0: after Sawgrass Northbound is at the end range. We're on the on-ramp, but we're going to have to turn around and drive the rope on to get to it.
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1: 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High hazard fire 4157 with East Burst Terrace, talking off of TAC 1. 5-1, copy.
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1: 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Inbound 33. Yeah, engine 102, rescue 102, rescue 5, 1, engine 4, engine 75, engine 103, platform 102, platform 17, TRT, battalion 37, and EMS 17 responding to a high hazard structure fire 4157 Northeast First Terrace. Teeter Elementary. Looks like there's a mechanical room.
6: Engine 102, we're on arrival. 1-2-3, elementary school, I got a big showing from the exterior. We're going to be in investigation mode, 13.
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0: Okay.
1: I'm establishing command. Kind of over injury. I'm going to go all outside and sit on the code line. We don't have any signs of active fire at this time.
0: Copy. All outside units, copy code 1. All outside units, code 1, code 1.
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0: Prince, 1-2 arrival. Matthew, 1-2 arrival. 947. I'm sorry, which unit?
1: That was Rescue 90.
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4: Hey, so we just got the alarm panels in that there's a fire in the two electrical rooms. We checked on the first floor. We got nothing going in here as well after the second one. The personnel said there was nothing going on in that room either. So once we double check, I'll be able to give you a better rundown.
3: Okay, copy. 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
4: Please check the electric room. 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Nothing going on. We're just going to follow up the alarm. And
3: 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I'd like for 102 going to handle the alarm right now.
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0: 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One oh seven Alpha, rescue 107, responding pass out 2564 Center Gate Drive, permit 106-951.
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0: 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Heard the update, man. 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
1: 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The manager's off. 954.
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3: 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She was just released from the hospital. She's in pain. That's good.
1: Rescue 8-6 in Rothenburg, General 959. 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
0: We were able to reset the alarms at the elementary school. No fire problem there. We're going to remain on scene, helping out the maintenance crew. You can clear the taxi if you want to.
1: Copy. All units, go back over to maintenance. Back when it's clear. Back when it's clear. 10:03.

0: 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Assault entry. 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
5: No, sir, this is Southwest and 72. We just wanted to say, first of all, at 93, we're on the West 46th Street, 10-05. Perfect. 10-05.

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0: 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Response is 101 Northeast 14 now, 10 Northeast 4 Avenue. It's going to be unit 03. Wharf is on a medical way, 10-4. We are a language barrier. They're trying to get language high Spanish to get more information.
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1: 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They said they didn't have a fire alarm problem. The alarm company is there just for us reset. 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
0: 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Her parents are 80-year-old female who's vomiting. She can't keep anything down. 10-14. Don't tell it now, Charlie. Highlight hazard fire. Matt Clint 57372 Clint 39 EMS 39 Sunset Highlight 2100 North 48th Avenue Village Elementary.
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0: Stringent of Fuchsia responding. This currently happened at 9 a.m. this morning in another city. The subject is not on scene. However, there is a child conscious and breathing. Unknown what the injuries are at this time. They're not recognizing bite marks or punches. 1017.
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4: you can slow up. Yes, code 1.
2: All incoming units, slow down to code 1. All you can come, you can slow down to code 1. 17. Is that correct? Copy. First, it takes a little while to broaden out 17. And now it's 1018.

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0: Benson 33 on scene.
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2: Security, in the open from the mechanical room, I'm on the ops structure.
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0: Battalion 29, copy. All companies on the first line assigned to go ahead and take up level 1 stage and on arrival.
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4: Can you send the PD unit to Westbound Sterling Road in the area of 36th Ave, there's a blue Range Rover with significant damage, apparently a bent frame. It's causing a hazard. It's still moving westbound with its hazard lights on, but the vehicle is almost disabled.
3: Can you repeat the location for me here, please?
4: Westbound Sterling Road, approaching 40th Ave.
3: 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Go ahead.
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0: 533,
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0: Per PD dispatch, they're advising that the only female that they have available, it'll take her about 45 minutes to get to your location. If possible, you could do with the unit that I'm seeing.
2: Affirmative.
1: Yeah, and we'll have male officer as well. Thank you.
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0: What is the ETA on the V-unit responding to the call?
1: Rescue 69, mission, but there's a unit on, there should be a unit on scene. You're welcome. Discussion. 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
1: Ready. Zone 69 Bravo, fall injury. Six Bravo, rescue 269, responding to a fall injury, 8970 South Hollybrook Boulevard, permit 306, 1031.
2: What about the lead?
1: I'm at 5304 Northwest 16th Street at a lead ALS. That one.
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0: 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We received an update. They're advising it was a false alarm in the castle.
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0: Is there?
1: I'm going to turn to the Alpha Pass out. Attention 23 Alpha and Gemini Theta Rescue 22, respond to you, passed out 2131 Northeast 1st Street, 1038.
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0: 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Are you in quarters?
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0: Copy. Are you going to need orders?
3: Yeah, that's helpful.
0: Thank you. 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Special 19.
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0: Copy, you can get a message for a 95-year-old female. We're going to make that 1043. All right, comment to 69. What's your hot?
5: Hey, my call, next time this late call, it's just going to be a matter of medically, she's clear, there's nothing to worry about. She's just getting room from this motel, and they want her to vacate the property. She's just trying to make up every reason to stay. So the caller's already know, so just wanted to let you know. You can show me a bill for a turn.
0: I acknowledge. This is all 30 Golf Rescue. Where are you? 39.110. You're responding to a diabetic at 116 North State Road. There's trouble, okay? Leader Oscar, Ladder 3, Arrest 104, Swan on Trouble Breathing. Apartment 7360 Sterling Road, Unit 108, 744.
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4: 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Three officers to pass out and then the clinic. Crisis come to the back side by the gym. 51.
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0: Go ahead.
1: 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And you watch is available.
0: Hey, now this is great. No,

0: 37 Golf with 87, in the 37 with testing. 350 Northwest 41st Street, 350 Northwest 41st Street, and Boyd Anderson High School. Check NBC Prophet 65, 54. To 3050 West 41st Street at the Boyd Anderson High School. Check your NBC for your premise hazards. It's going to be for chest pains on dispatch 2. Dispatch 2, 74. 225 Smith and Melon Payne. 573 South 73rd Street at Greenland Store. Check and see Fossil Safety 75. 37
1: route.
0: Copy, 37. It's an 18-year-old student having chest pains located in the plant.
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3: 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Operator, I'll advise her.
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0: 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The nurse is currently at the location. 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
1: Okay, I'll put this in the road. This 28, show them a little more.
3: Yeah, you're on this one.
1: Just wait, I'll be back.
3: Hello. There we go. This is a 37-year-old with agreement allows me to. She was going to be located in the lobby of the library.
1: And your 28 power comes to their call, please. My 28 is in the middle of the course.
3: Copy. 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The patient is 36-year-old male, conscious of breathing, as he appears to be passing out here.
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0: Right, who's just not copy?
1: 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Copy and route. Realizing the caller sounds frantic. She speaks Spanish. They're trying to get language lines, so no further at this time. Just the permit side for you to be on your routine at this location, 1123.

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0: 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We're getting an update from the address. 325 Northwest 109 125 Northwest 109 Avenue.
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0: 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Bill 70, fire alarm. Send one back to the shower. 11-3. 580 Northwest 100 Avenue. It's going to be at the Sunrise Lake Building 192, apartment 304, 1128. Correction, that's going to be a medical alarm.
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0: 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It's going to be room 118. 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
0: 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That's what.
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1: We're turning on a train, sorry.
0: Range at 89, show you level turning. Number 2269. Got it. He should be at the bus stop. We are going to make call that. He should be at the bus stop. He's supposed to have a hair, red, white, and blue pants.
2: That's it. Last call.
0: Got it. This is Sheldon and Ralph. We're coming arrival.
2: Where's he?
3: Hey, arrival. Sorry. Residential, Michael Shaw, where is that?
0: 4.98 to arrival, two-story residential, nothing shall investigate, 11:35.

0: Mark.
1: Okay, well, there's someone else who will confirm that the room number is 424, so it will be the same call. Thank you.
0: Copy, thank you.
2: Well, it was accidental, set off by cooking.
1: Number accidental, set off by cooking, 1135.
0: 18 Route Northwest.
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1: Five out of 56 weeks. The person is lying down on the side of the fire station sitting on the bench.
2: Copy. We'll make our way over there. We'll keep the center entrance gate. Further notes.
1: Hey, Mel. 737.
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0: Robin, go ahead. Pat Charlie, on medical.
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0: desk. 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

Chris, can you go ahead? Copy. 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

0: 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Oh. Zone 70. Alpha 2, obstetrics. Control 30, Alpha 2, rescue 73. You'll be responding to obstetrics at 5473 North University Drive, apartment 1501, 1142.
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0: 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The caller thinks that she's having a very issue. 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
3: be 11:43. I have an update here. Coming from unit 1907, verifying that someone is trapped, but the caller was able to leave.
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0: 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You need to be just out for ventilation right now. 5-4, that's for 4 Alpha and 5-4 Bravo. 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
0: Engine 54 to engine 54 Alpha. I need the fan up here.
2: Go ahead.
0: Barbara, can you respond to the clerk arrest?
2: Yes, it's Rusty from Quit 98.
0: No.
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0: Is the child locked in the vehicle and is the vehicle running? It's just engine 54 alpha. We need a fan up here. We need to do some ventilation. A lot of residual smoke from the CO2 and the oven.
2: 54 alpha to fan.
0: Copy, I bring that up now.
1: 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I'll have them make contact back.
3: Great, thanks.
2: Great. Right,
1: one thing, go ahead.
4: Could you have a sign rise if he wants us to go to the call in our zone? We're currently still in our zone going to the call in 30 districts.
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1: Quint.
2: Tower. Quint 98, you can just heard. 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Currently, I have Rescue 39 on the way to that service call. You can try swapping them or rebidding if there's a closer unit.
1: They were doing construction while they reset, so it's a hold.
0: CAD recommended Rescue 39. I'm not sure how far Rescue 110 is.
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4: Third, and sunrise.
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0: Copy, thank you. I copy your page. Hang on to 3.
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0: EMS 31 is that? EMS 31? Go ahead and force call, please. Acknowledge.

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0: 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November, right from 103, sunshine breathing, 6844 Street, 660 North East 44th Street, 1187. Kathy, it's going to be a 70-year-old male, constant breathing, but he's ill, 1187.
1: Eyes lock shot. 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
10: So 72 Bravo rescue 48 engine 72 EMS 30 responding to pass out at 9561 Sunrise Lakes Boulevard at the Sunrise Lakes
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12: Number 6 calls 236-7803 North of 67th Avenue. Can you reference to a sick person? 1206.
4: Rescue 6 response.
12: Rescue 36, Cherry responding. It's showing a 65-year-old female, conscious and breathing, such an infection. The complainant on your call doesn't list a name, but there is a direct hit for officer safety reference to on 11-16 of 2025, fire rescue response to a sick person call in reference to a caller stating she has anxiety and everyone was trying to kill her. Once BSO advised it was safe to enter, rescue 36 proceeded to the scene where they asked you to check on her vitals. While doing so, the subject reached out and grabbed one of the officer's guns. I'm going to make sure that he has this call. I added the note to your call, but I'm going to have them as well.
4: Rescue 36 is a direct hit from the same resident now.
12: Yes, it says direct hit for that accident.
4: We're going to continue code 1.
12: Like I said, I'm going to make sure that BSO held and responding.
4: Appreciate that, thank you.
12: No problem. I know, it's all the way.
0: Rescue 48, put a flag on my phone, cancel residence, we're responding.
2: 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Rescue 59, do you copy? 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

0: 17 Kilo Risk 15 Quint 17 Toronto, person passed out. 2851 Griffin Road, 2851 Griffin Road, unit 114. You can receive false negative flags. So on it.
1: Resident in route.
0: Yeah, be sitting around. Come on, on.
2: Sure, where they did put the caller's name in, it is the same female that's in the caution notes. No problem. I advise them.
3: 75 in report.
0: Copy, it's all set.
4: Battalion 21, I'm arrival. I'll be in command.
0: Copy it, Austin.
4: Battalion 21 or command 267. The LZ will be at the end of Vista Park Boulevard in the
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1: Whiskey Eastern on the highway. Whiskey, Rescue 65, Engine 65, Engine 104, responding to on the highway, I-595, westbound exit 4, at Knob Hill, 1213.
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4: 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Rival Bernard House,
1: Rosemary. Thank you, 1214.
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0: Sorry, that RG 27 is on the following. 51 West on the Beach Boulevard, 51 West on the Beach Boulevard. Start the Peninsula Unit 215, 1230.
5: 89 Highland Way. 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
0: And fell off his right leg, 1230. Copy, Risky 7, Far Ross Region, Cold Season, 1230.
2: Is that you, 1-5?
5: Yeah, 2-5.
2: Yeah, I'm just talking to find out if we have any guys responding at DLE to the call for Rescue 36.
5: No, I believe Argent says that they're making it a priority to send somebody. Rescue 90 Wing responding.
1: Yes,
5: I'm Rescue 93 responding. Your call is an 80-year-old female who had surgery on her femur. She's in a lot of pain. She is conscious of breathing.
0: She's got the available stuff. I don't want. They're hit. Approximately 80 years of age. Still 31.

0: 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Tell 6305 Fire Alarm. Email is 1203. South Ocean Boulevard, Unit 1403, Touchdown 6305. Hunter Fletcher, your response to a fire alarm. 425 Southeast 1st Street, Envy Tower A Alpha, 1233.
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1: Bro, you have a tag channel for us?
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1: And this is going to be all we're going to be seeing. 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
1: I'm going to update from the school. Correction, from police officer at the school advising it was a fight from the lobby. So, what's in charge of fire alarm? Zone 110 Charlie, engine 30. You'll be responding to a fire alarm at 431 Northwest 39 Avenue. 1238.
0: Engine 30 acknowledged.
1: It's obvious. It's got wireless sensor smoke detector. We're still waiting for further. 138. Something 8.

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0: time. Sorry about that. I was in line with an on-stereotype cancer there. Or pressure washing.
1: Go ahead.
2: What time did you go?
3: Morning. So far, at least, start the fire.
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3: 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Rescue the FIA, go ahead. Is there anything waiting in the lab or not?
2: 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The time to copy?
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2: Copy. I'll show you available, Kevin.
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3: 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Yes, shortly.
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3: 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I have nothing showing from two sides at this point.
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6: 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And just to confirm, Rescue 57, you're advising you're in service, is that correct?
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0: Be advised that the caller is probably traveling from another wireless base to 1482 Northwest 15th Avenue now.
1: Copy that.
0: Okay, so. It's going to be a 79-year-old male, conscious, breathing, chest pain, engine 7, copy. Vehicle is possibly stuck on the track. It's going to be about to MC Benally versus a black kid versus a gray CNV.

0: Engine 6-1, can you advise FEC and then I'll let you know for people to address her.
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1: 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There's no hazards. Alarm will be attendant for a fix and a reset. 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
1: Matthew.
0: Be advised, you've been canceled. You're going to do a POV with a patient.
1: I think I'll be
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1: Trains, the train, I'm sorry, CC accident, they're slowing down the train.
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0: Between the 9th engine 75, say are there.
1: 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If there was a gas leak at the same address yesterday.
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0: 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Walter, can you go ahead and add a rescue with us?
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1: Westbound 1, are you available? Call 35 Bravo, Rescue 4. Respond to the gas leak at 1231 Hillsborough Mile, 230 Tac 1, Tac 1, 1322.
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5: Park Charlie Speedy 4 responding to a pass route 4585 Southwest 152 Avenue, 4585 Southwest 152 Avenue, 1323.
7: Thanks for your call. 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
5: Copy, Mr. Young. 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His father fell and fainted. I'm waiting for the information at 1323.
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2: My captain, that was on yesterday. Said that there should be a propane tank there. Said yesterday, apparently, they shut the tank off and started ventilating them before they got there. They said the leak was between the tank and an underground and a water heater had underground row.
7: Copy that. We're shutting the tank down now.
2: Got it.
1: Just be advised, you have on patrol engine 75, hazmat 17, engine 23, and rescue 4. The wind speed direction is going to southwest at 11 knots. And also, do you need a second hazmat?
8: No, we'll work the star hazmat when they get there.
1: I copy. Also, is this going to be an active gas leak?
8: Yes, for right now it is.
1: I copy. 1324.

0: 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We're going to be investigating for injuries, engine 45, make a UE box and block this area off. We're going to be pulling it to the parking lot area.
1: Engine 45, can we copy? 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
3: Landing 36, John, 1502 Northwest 17R, 1502 Northwest 17R, major MDT 460 flag, 1325.
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6: 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You're on to the Chevron at 3100 South University. It's a 30-year-old female feeling dizzy. She's going to be in a white React board.
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2: 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Zone 25, Trout Rescue 220, you're responding to a sick person, 4800 Northwest and 9th Avenue Western. They're about to be in there. They have a unit number of 318, 1328. I said you're about to confirm gas. The sign has been transmitted from 75 Bravo at 1231 Hillsboro Mile. It's never held at Channel 1. All units resume normal operations. Fire come clear 1328.
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5: correct, Jennifer?
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5: 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What's the name for this audio?
2: Negative. 231 in Route 5801 Golden Street. It's going to be reference to callers on scene. He was talking to his mom via Ring camera app. I fell and hit her head. She's an E7 female, conscious and breathing.

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0: Zone 78, India, accident injuries. Zone 78, India, risk 78, Quint 78, Battalion 1-5-10-5, to an accident with injuries, West Commercial Boulevard, Northwest 57th Way in the eastbound lanes, 1335.
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0: Friday, go ahead.
1: We just enacted Temple Road. Here, the Turnpike Bridge, two vehicles blocking traffic in the left side lanes. One has several injuries. Can you send PD out here?
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0: Rescue 278, you're responding. It's going to be an accident with injuries, West Commercial Boulevard, Northwest 57th Way, and the eastbound lanes, 1336.
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4: 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This is the city of Miramar, reference to a cardiac arrest at 7181 Ramona Street. 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
0: Zone 28, India, arrest 78, engine 36. Battalion 44, you can disregard. Battalion 1, it's going to be another accident. This is going to be on 40 Meter Lane, 38.
4: Thanks, Father.
0: Okay, there's a flag. Floyd, 38.
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5: 15. Yeah, reference to the two MVAs in 78 zone. They're a couple blocks away from each other. Do they have similar vehicle descriptions?
0: The first accident on Commercial and 57th Way is showing it's a civil vehicle for a gray sedan. The second one is showing black Honda Civic and a white Toyota SUV.
5: I got it.
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0: Alan 15, can you advise that this is going to be one and the same?
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7: 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It's going to be at Ascend Academy, 521 Coconut Creek Parkway. They're smelling strong smell of burning wood in the kitchen.
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1: Rescue 7-8, that's a negative 3. We are going to need to get sort of this one, though.
3: There you go. 1344.
0: Okay.
8: Go ahead.
6: Yeah, guys, I'm also receiving an additional call for an electric hazard. It's coming for 3551 Northwest that way. Do you want me to dispatch an additional engine, or can you take care of that?
8: Copy. We're area searching. We've got enough to show on right now.
0: Copy. Well, this is going to be the other location for... the power line behind this house. I can go ahead.
9: We're available at 98th and on 407, acknowledge.
0: I acknowledge. They're on tech 2. For your route to a client at Bellhurst, they're back. 1345. Copy. They're also giving an additional address. They're giving one address. This address is saying 3391 Northwest 7th Court behind this house. They're now advising 3131 Northwest 7th Court. The additional call is 3551 Northwest 7th Place. I'll go ahead and just additional.
5: And got going sign this time. Hold on.
6: At the single story educational facility, nothing showing at this time in the location. They're being pretty good.
4: Charlie.
0: Hey, did he copy that you came for him and then you want to call? And now it's not.
4: And 10. Firecom.
0: Go ahead.
4: Yeah, you could cancel that other engine. The caller at the original address is stating that it came from that direction. Can you give me that numerical one more time, please?
0: 31 Northwest 7th, please. Copy, 1347. Correction. Yeah, that's all right. 3551 Northwest 7th, please.
4: Yeah, you were relocating over there.
10: Kathy, suspect's not answering, and just probably go out and ask one of the maintenance to have access to the property.
0: Whatever. Rescue 98 by this one at Unit 406 West, and that the patient invited door was open for fire rescue.
10: Copy, remixes.
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0: arrival. 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
6: climb
5: 39. 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
0: 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Rescue 66 responding. It's going to be a silver car that rolled over it in front of Benny Barn. 1350.
11: One of the responding. One of the facts. Q31 in route. 5361 Fletcher Street is going to be rank 2. Female advisor boyfriend, turn the thief. The subject left in a purple truck. She's requesting fire rescue. The injuries to her face and the head. Subject is a 7-year-old female. And the PD is holding for the first available unit.
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11: 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Rest, can you go ahead?
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0: 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Is 1356 West Hillsborough Boulevard for a gray vehicle versus the wall? 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
0: Copy, 200. Rescue 21 arrival hospital. Rescue 21 arrival hospital. Rescue 57. Fire count 2.58, are you there? 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
13: 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We're at 61st of Hollywood Boulevard. We have cars blocking both lanes. Westbound direction. We'll need some traffic control.
0: I know, I'll let the cars blocking both lanes.
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1: will advise. 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
0: 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No one else in the Zulu. Rescue 111, engine 4, battalion 17. Exited on the highway at I-95 southbound, exit 42, north of at Hillsborough Boulevard. I'm going to switch over to TAC 2, TAC 2.
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4: 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It is southbound. I'm going to respond.
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2: Go ahead.
3: It is southbound in the express lane. We'll be doing the turnaround at Palmetto over the Hillsboro Bridge or Hill Waterway as one vehicle into the median. It appears that everybody's out. I'll advise when I do the turnaround. You can have an interest towards at Hillsboro and just continue myself for rest of 11 units.
2: Acknowledge, engine 4, copy stage, Hillsboro.
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0: 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Copy, Oakland 5. You're responding with platform 102 and rescue 111. 95 southbound just north of Hillsboro in the first lanes and median.
1: 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We have spoken up discussion engine 2 and truck 4 responding as well.
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0: I believe the time 102 is still on attack one on that gas leak.
1: Yeah, I saw that. Just going to tell them I'm going mutual aid. I have a fire alarm in 102. Leave me alone.

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0: Apple 2 is continuing ahead for staging the night. 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
1: Copy. 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
2: Battalion 5 is arrival. But the incident is going to be express lane to 1 southbound, just north of Hillsboro, Yard Pile. And the Broward 10-9, the 2 vehicles. Engine 2 will be investigating, shutting down, breakdown, and express lane 1.
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0: 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We have ISU and the 75 also responding. Rescue 21 and the 75, Battalion 102. Dispatch to I-95 southbound, Southwest 10th Street, south of BMI's. It's a red SUV that hit the wall in the express lanes. They're requesting EMS. They're no longer on scene. BMI's Southbound 102 and Rescue 111 are on a call. I-95 southbound, exit 2 north of at Hillsboro. Unknown one in the same. That includes that one a white van in the express lanes. Battalion 102, copy.
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0: 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Acknowledge.
9: 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We're responding to a call at 95. A railroad against the wall. 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
1: It is. I just cleared it on me. You can go back. You can go available.
0: The call is 5-1-1-2. 5-1-1-2 over to TAC 1 and advise the TAC operator.
1: Go down to the second call, please. 5-1-2 to fire now.
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1: My call is one thing that was just on. 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

0: 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Waar gaan?
1: Naar.
0: We have an interaction on that. We have a request for first street.
1: Yeah, that was all that was given to us. We're going to go ahead and try to contact them back to see if they have their information on the exact location or a better intersection at least.
0: I'm sorry for college.
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1: 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Copy, rescue 37 arrival per hour, ending mileage 1001, 1430.
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1: Alright.
0: Will we be able to get a better location?
1: So this call came in through the CPIC account. 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
1: 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For the last update, they're raising in a ditch on County Line just west of Douglas Road, which is, 101 Avenue and 41st.
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0: Zone 17, Yankee 1, hit and run on the highway. Zone 17, Yankee 1, Revan Sequoia 17, Engine 2, Battalion 17, hit and run on the way at I-95, southbound Griffin Road, off ramp. I'm going to switch over to TAC 1, TAC 1, 440.
1: Where's that patient located?
2: Well, I've got to advise you to enter by the 6th Street gate.
0: Well, for rescue 2, who made contact with the driver, they're saying that all is okay.
1: Rescue 3, is she there? Is there a tourniquet on the base plate? Let's call. Let's call, please.
0: That was M30.
1: Yeah, it's affirmative.
0: Copy, officer. Let's call. Back in. We didn't know that says that was 247 and caught up with the driver on the side of the road. All is four. Attempting to get further, I believe this information was given through the dispatcher. Somebody to see if there are any injuries.
3: Copy. If Rush 4 already cleared the call, then we can clear.
0: Hi, come back to the 7746. Find out. Rescue 247 is currently in Rochester Hospital. I'm attempting to verify. They said all is 10-4, and I'm attempting to verify if our unit is still needed.
3: 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Have the platform clarified.
0: Copy. 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
4: This is confirming. He advised to continue.
0: That's affirmative and advice.
4: 17, that's mechanical. Please send the next up unit.
0: Copy, Quinn 7, Shadow Service, mechanical, 1444. 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
0: 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A 39-year-old male saying he can't sleep, has a headache, he's weak. 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
0: 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There is no damage to the rescue or vehicle and to it on sea. Stand by, I'm going to check with the dispatcher for your... 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
1: Rescue 2-1, go ahead.
0: Charles, vehicle that doesn't look like major damage, possibly only one vehicle involved.
1: Hey, now there's multiple vehicles on these, possibly only one vehicle involved, 1451.

0: Rookie 21, just like Ben just walked. 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
1: 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Is down 110 and death service 110. You responded to the fight with injury 521, Douglas 34, terrorist, 42.

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0: 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Also rescue 269 and fall 3 at 10120 City Center Boulevard, Providence Living at Pembroke, Unit 221, 1406.
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1: Argon? Turn around to Memorial West.
0: Turn around to Memorial West, 1503. I'm 15 Charlie, speak person. 105 Delta Rescue 105 responding to the sick person 2740 Hollywood Boulevard, 2740 Hollywood Boulevard at the Medical Center. 314 copy canceled.
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0: 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We should have an ETA for the unit, but the unit is en route.
1: Okay.
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0: copy of 5220. Engine 59, you're responding to... ...8081 Sunrise Boulevard, Sunrise East Boulevard 5, apartment 112. Call is advising that Philip and McShore... But she left the oven on and heating element propped and the oven on. She just wants you to check it. You know. Rescue 220, you're paying a 47-year-old male, conscious and breathing. Who fell? I'm here. 1509.
1: And so we can go arrival and let me get further.
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3: 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Copy 1512.

0: 20 Alpha Zone, Rescue 220 is out of service mechanical. 27 was just the call. I'm going to go believe. Just advising.
1: Got it.
2: Charles 20 Foxtrot, and just have you responding. I said, well, this 9841 West Run Lane, 9841 West Run Lane, it's going to be referenced to that wing back on the
3: and your water arrival at 1514.

0: EM-17, arrival, one vehicle, first motorcycle. 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Okay, that's it.
1: EMS 17, 15, 15.
2: All right, Captain. Yep.
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2: Zone 36 Echo, Inspector 36, he'll be responding to the fire alarm, 8001 West Nab Road, 1515.
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0: 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Accident on the highway. On Hillsborough Boulevard, north of in the shoulder. There's a white work van versus two other vehicles. Unknown injuries. All units are going to respond on Tech 1, Tech number 1. Tech 1, 1521.
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3: 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They're reporting at 95 southbound with a white van and two calls, but this time they're on the left shoulder. You did the trooper's vehicles over?
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3: They are on scene, it says they're on scene, so... 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
2: I'm from 102 to Engine 4 and Rescue 111. You guys can go ahead and get the entrance on Hillsborough. I'll continue to plummet. I turn around looking at the cameras and he has two Road Ranger trucks. No vehicles there anymore, so I'll do the turn around.
0: Okay, platform 102, MHP advises that they want you to respond with rescue for one person complaining of injuries.
2: Continue my 111 canceled balance.
0: Acknowledge. I believe it's the same call, but cannot confirm. MHP checking with their troopers. Engine 4, I don't want to copy kill them.
2: Sorry, we're still going to continue. I just passed by it. It's a white van up on the side of the express. That was what they were on earlier.
0: Yes, sir. And also a red SUV?
2: I didn't see the Road Ranger, but it was definitely a white van with them.
0: Copy. Well, someone in that accident is not complaining of injuries, so Rescue 111 is responding with Platform 102.
2: I'll continue.
0: Acknowledge. Also wait for local units to come up on the channel.
2: Copy.
0: 5027.

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1: I do see Bocos 5 ahead of me. That's the last thing I'm going to say.
0: Copy, 1528. Are you still?
2: Clear FMC, we'll take the accident.
3: 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Rescue 237-97, respond to accident with injuries, Northwest 26th Street and Northwest 49th Avenue at the intersection. They're advising it's a Greyhound Civic versus a white vehicle. 1529.
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3: 1529. 1537, Capo, you're responding. There, my head. Patient has a head injury. It's a 65-year-old female, consistent breathing. 1529.
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1: 237 arrival, 4 cars, minor damage, 1 party ambulance. Party and car will advise.
3: Acknowledged.
1: It looks like moving a white on the Civic to the median will advise.
2: Yeah, that's what they just did. It appeared there was someone still in the passenger seat of the Tesla that Boca is standing to right now.
1: Roger,
0: what's your copy, Matt? Italian 102, can you guys location for the...
5: We're going to be down that right back for the test.
1: Italian 102, it's going to be southbound of Hillsborough.
0: And from where you are with the great test, you can't see the other incident, which is the one that platform 102 was running to earlier.
1: You see, that's up just a ways, about half a mile up.
0: Acknowledge.
6: Okay, so fast, right? I'm going to be able to do this for the next day. And then, you're number one, you're going to have some time.
1: I'm going to do the fire call.
0: Last one.
1: Spoke with Boca, they have one for transport. They're going to use truck, and I'm going to go up to the old accident to see if there's anything there. So you can continue Rescue 111 to the next call, and I'll advise if we have any injuries.
0: Hey, Rescue 111, copy.
5: Rescue 111, copy. One accident now.
1: If anyone's going to clear, I'm not going to be able to get over.
0: Acknowledge. No.
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3: 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Off ramp, a south of 10th Street, it's going to be on the right shoulder. This one's coming in for a black PMC Sierra and a Super Toyota versus an unknown. Company is advised to injuries. We have no further. 1534.
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0: My vehicle is on the median side, cliff lanes.
8: 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Lane 1.
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1: This is White Tail Alpha Hospital, 1538.
2: I just call you to be advised it's going to be northbound just before US 2 Southwest 10th Street. We're going southbound, being able to turn around and come back. Engine 4 stage. All units, all vehicles are off the side of it.
0: Copy. We've got engine 4 stage.
3: Engine 6314, Battalion 24, responding to vehicle accident on the highway I-95 northbound exit 36 off, I-95 northbound exit 36 out off, switch to TAC 3, 1539.
2: 10th Street off ramp on the regular. Black E and C Sierra versus a Toyota versus Honda.
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1: 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Closer to 10th Street.
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2: This, regards, zone 45 golf, 2245, 8245, engine 31, the time 4. I'm sorry, they're updating this location now. It's going to be Turnpike Northbound, Hollywood Boulevard, off ramp, Kim V language line. What? Respond to attack 4, attack 4. I acknowledge now this is turning into a vehicle fire. It's getting conflicting information here.
4: 1545.
2: 1545.
4: 1545. We're on the river, everyone's looking good up there.
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4: Copy.
2: I'll show you around the location was updated to Turnpike Northbound Hollywood Boulevard off ramp, and they put a comment here saying vehicle on fire. There is no further information, so it's coming to speaker on English line 1543.
4: That's 6-3 copy. Go back to me.
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2: I'd your back. 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Don't see one Bravo. Red, what's that? 1525. 1523, show you responding. 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There's a male on the floor. They're taking his pulse. We only know what the vibe is safe to enter. 1545.
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8: 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Rescue 83, go ahead. 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
8: 1547. Hi. I acknowledge it, it was very hard to listen to that person. Something about the alleyway. About height number. Can I come to rescue 245?
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8: 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Conscious and breathing. 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It's going to be a Diddy Road extension in North University Drive at the bus stop.
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8: 1548.
7: One out, up against the guardrail with rise on injuries.
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1: 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TAC 3 is clear. TAC 3 is clear.
0: Currency 6, we're clear from that on the highway. Is there another call on our that we can handle?
4: 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We have a C24N1. It is at 111 Southwest 14 Court. It is a medical alarm.
0: 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We can have a right at the exit on Atlantic.
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8: 6302, here my son. Rescue 6 person. 600 Southwest 3rd Street. 600 Southwest 3rd Street. David has at least 1100, 1100, 1555.

0: Mike's on a 4-5 alarm. 6104, engine 61 responding to fire alarm. 2004 Northwest 25th Ave. 2004 Northwest 25th Ave. Pompano Business Center, 1656.
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1: We made contact with the resident. It's going to be an accidental trip. 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We are going to go ahead and handle that call on 600 Southwest 3rd Street. You can get the rest of 61, show us around.
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0: Fire coming to 60.
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0: Did you realize you were responding?
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0: Maybe someone took elevator number 2, the bottom floor, the lobby, 602.

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0: 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I've been responding to 108 Southwest First Avenue, reference to a fire alarm. 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

0: 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Rescue 2 out of Dale's Auto West.
1: Copy that. Let's have it.
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3: Engine 7, I rescue voicemail and callback time.
0: Copy, say it to me. Thank you.
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4: Inside the Charles University, just north of.
2: Crappy, the university just north of Sheridan.
4: Copy information,
0: 29. Charles arrival, single story residential, not the best.

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0: Silence. It's going to have alarm company come out to reset. There's no hazards were available.
1: Top 4. All right, 16 agent. Zero 05 Alpha is a person.

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1: 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Critical premise area. 1619.
0: Just hold my mind to get further information as to where. Oh, okay.

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1: Press 25 the bus stop of Sheridan Street and North 24th Ave. It's going to be across the street from the quick stop. Reports to a patient, a girl male, conscious and breathing with a foot infection. 1650. Route 39, Charlie Sick Person.

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0: So we don't have any residents here at this location. Nobody's answering the door. We did a 360. The door sure doesn't hit. There appear to be any fire problems right now, so you can show us available.
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1: 1525. Phone 19C, sorry, pass out. Rescue 19, respond to a pass out, 7120 Miramar Boulevard at 1625.
2: Rescue 15, copy arrival, Woodmont, 626.
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0: 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Phone 6D, Charlie. 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Fire alarm at 3612 West Hillsborough Boulevard, Kimco. Zone 60, Charlie, 26. Medical South Ocean, South Ocean Drive, Imperial Towers North, Unit 43, Warren 1626.
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0: Rescue 60, show you my route. 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There could be landline with the patient. 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

0: Okay, Victor Bravo, Tango 4-0, that is
1: 68. Engine 66. Arrival, single story, strip mall, nothing shown, investigating. 63. Zone, tax shot, unknown medical. Zone, tax shot, 5232, unknown medical, area tunnel, southbound, federal highway, 1631.

0: 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Zoned with Hotel Rescue Live 8 responding to a hemorrhage, 225 Northwest 79th Avenue, 1031.
1: 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Zone 89 after each call at 400 North Hiatus Road at the neurology office in the lobby. Zone 79 rescue 79 fall with injuries at 18501 Pembroke Road at the Pine Charter Middle 1632.
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1: You responded. You responded to a mail that failed. Patient is conscious and breathing. 1632.
0: Rescue 38, copy and route. It's going to be a 50-year-old male bleeding from G-tube. His stool is black. 1632.
1: To a worker that fell injured arm, they requested him at the office at the front. 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
0: This portion of the plaza, everything's 10-4. They did state an alarm tech was out an hour ago testing the alarm at that specific business. However, nothing going now. Can you do a callback and see if they're still getting an alarm?
1: And I will do a callback. 36.

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0: So I'm 34 Alpha 1 after injury.
1: Yeah, we're on scene. We actually have a tree that actually fell onto the power wire, and it is sparking a little bit. We're going to have to get FPNL out of here to shut the power down, so that we can be taking off the wires.
0: Acknowledge, engine 59, need FPL to respond. Tree on the power line, and it's arcing. 10-4, SC-34. I wanted to let her know her daughter's side and needs her daughter's, ask telling the subject not to leave. He's not. I don't know if the subject's being it or not.
1: No, yes, I need him activated, please.
0: I acknowledge. 1640. 1640.
2: 1? 42, sir.
0: Southwest, 54 Avenue, correct?
2: Yes, ma'am.
0: Got me. Stone 65 Delta, Rec 6 Fireman, so trouble breathing, 1255 knots over. 5 knots over. 1640.
2: 1640.
0: 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Quinn 39, copy you en route. 1640. Problem at 4020 Southwest 54th Avenue. 4th Avenue.
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0: Time for rescue 44 to responding single unit. 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She's conscious of breathing. She tripped and fell, and her toe is black and blue. Engine 44, she's
2: ready. Engine 44, copy.
0: 39, Department 211. 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
0: 0509. 1-0-0-0-15-1. 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
1: Arkansas Highway and Route 2237 Taylor Street. Oh, that's all we got for now. Thank you.
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Rescue 27, BX 84, you will lay unconscious and breathing. 1553.

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2: 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It's Lake Apartments. 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
6: We're clear now, so we'll leave that corner zone.
3: 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Let me show you clear hospital. Who do you want to call and place the rescue? 66. 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
3: 17. Primer rescue 4. Rescue 4, show you in route. It's going to be a 50-year-old female, conscious and breathing, with leg pain, 1704.

0: Sorry, contact engine 5. Immediately on my back, the caller says she doesn't know what building it is. She says it's the first building on the left from the gate. Unit number says 6105, so I don't know if it's building 6 and then unit 105.
1: Thank you.
0: You're welcome. 1705.

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So you're at the hospital, 16th, Christian 1706. 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
0: 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You're responding to a 66-year-old male, conscious and breathing, had hip surgery yesterday, has 102 fever and is shivering and feeling weak. 1707.
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3: May I contact with the emergency department? Make sure that she called right back. We're waiting for her to open the door right now.
0: Letter 38, go ahead. 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
0: I acknowledge. Zone 50 Bravo fall with injuries. Zone 60 Bravo 90 and 60 fall with injuries at 421 Northeast 14th Avenue, Unit 601-1709.
4: No injuries. They just need a report. They're waiting for ESLs. Are in the left turning lane. Just found a white Honda Sonata.
5: Copy. 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That's just BS for fully pulled. 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
0: 74 India, eye injury, 1710. India, rescue 74, respond to eye injury 2. North Park Road, 2480 North Park Road, at Paris.
2: 74, copy.
0: 17.

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1: 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Any reference to a 101-year-old female, conscious and bleeding from the eye. Unknown what happened. 1711.

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0: 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We have a 9-year-old that has a high fever. 1712.
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3: 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Engine 5, we're making patient contact. The ground zone is going to call the ground. 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

0: 10-6-1 arrival, got one minivan into the wall, moderate damage, everybody's inside the vehicle. It's going to be outbound just south of Copas, north of Atlantic Boulevard. The ref, you can pull in front of us and we'll block all buzz and injuries.
1: Copy, engine 6-1, single vehicle into the wall, moderate damage, southbound just south of Copas, north of Atlantic.

0: distance.
1: Acknowledge. Quick 57. Tucson will rescue 57. Trouble breathing. 2745 Northwest 58 Terrace. Check your MDT for officer safety in the area.
0: French 57, we traffic on Sunrise heading westbound at 441.
1: Acknowledge. 1750.
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0: So, en route, the black Toyota Corolla versus the black Kia Sportage. The caller is requesting EMS just in case, I know, 718.

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We have a voicemail times two. We got voicemail times two. 17.

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2: 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She has eyes. Of Mars, she's

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0: 83 Alpha Rescue Engineer, Visanto Ano Medical at Markham 6001, Stero 84. Check MDT for Officer Stacy and he advised that the caller advised he got an assistance alert from his friend via latitude longitude with multiple different coordinates. Unknown if this is medical or not, be advised DLE also has the call. We have no additional information on where the patient is. Be advised that the caller advised that his friend does a lot of biking and doesn't have any history of medical conditions. And that's all we have at this time. We're attempting to come back the person, my friend Michael. 39 copy.
1: Do you say PD had a call?
0: They have a call. That's affirmative. A 68-year-old male, conscious breathing, high blood pressure, high sugar, 70.6.
1: So we don't have any occultation of the patient itself?
0: That's negative. All that was some assistant alerts from a friend named Michael via latitude, longitude, with multiple different coordinates. And they don't know if he does any help or not, if it's medical or not. And they're attempting to call the friend Michael. But that's all they have.
1: And I copy. Go ahead and have PD advise, please.
0: Rescue 83 copy. DLE will advise if rescue is needed.
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1: 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It's a silver Cadillac, silver Audi versus a white Cadillac SUV versus a Corolla. Possible injuries. 1729.

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0: Copy, rescue 6A, around 2, a fall with injury, car driving a male fell out of his vehicle, waiting for their information, that's 1531.
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3: Ontario point.
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4: Bomb 3918 Johnson Street,
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4: 331. 331. 331. 331. 331. 331. 331. 331. 331. 331. 331. 331. 331. 331. 331. 331. 331. 331. 331. 331. 331. 331. 331. 331. 331. 331. 331. 331. 331. 331. 331. 331. 331. 331. 331. 331. 331. 331. 331. 331. 331. 331. 331. 331. 331. 331. 331. 331. 331. 331. 331. 331. 331. 331. 331. 331. 331. 331. 331. 331. 331. 331. 331. 331. 331. 331. 331. 331. 331. 331. 331. 331. 331. 331. 331. 331. 331. 331. 331. 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331. 331. 331. 331. 331

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1: Rescue, can you go ahead?
0: 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Right now, there's no medical need. 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
1: And I was on the scene. 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
1: 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I'm route for 31-year-old. 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
1: 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Is that 20 Apple? X Men Highway. Something that, you know. Is that 20 Apple? It's 20 Battalion. Now you're 20 for accident on the highway I-95 southbound. The commercial Labar. 1739.
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1: Yeah,
0: here. You can show engine 20 responding. 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We're going to need an active transmission to the rescue. 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

0: And also, the Alpha Rescue 9 just was having this 22 accident on Highway I-95 northbound north of the commercial 1740. Just confirming you copy the council.
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0: 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We're trying to get better information if it's going to be on State Road 84 or on 595 exit.
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1: 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We have spent 114 on that call. 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
2: 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We're going to be investigating.
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1: 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Sound 68, Tango, RG 86, Action State, responding to an accident with injury, 034 eastbound, just east of Flamingo Road, 034 eastbound, just east of Flamingo Road, 1746.
0: Engine state, Robin.
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0: 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Do you have a call in that area?
1: 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I'm going to be asking with injuries. They came in for eastbound just east of Flamingo.
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1: 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Yeah. 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Let's see if we can get our better location.
2: Copy. The guys are also saying 55 eastbound, exit 4 off hill.
1: That's correct. They're also advising that it's showing them at 54.

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0: 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This is a broken down vehicle that was involved in an accident a previous time. You can show us to southbound to keep checking. So for Cypress to commercial southbound clear.
1: Everything 40 minutes.
0: And just wait, Firecom. Can you call that and verify that it's southbound and not northbound?

0: 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We only have one here. It looks like moderate damage. There may be another vehicle in another location. Full advice.
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5: You can southbound Cypress 32 Oak Park Boulevard clear. There is heavy traffic northbound. We're going northbound city and located.
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4: 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Go 111 Charlie, rescue 111, engine 102, accident with injuries at 433 Gooseberry Boulevard, 17 meters. 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
1: 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Rescue 102 arrival, 1756. Go ahead, 1768.
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1: Greater Fargo, can you go ahead and have DPD expedite due to traffic?
0: Copy. So slow. 31 November, rescue to 31, rescue 31, engine 31, engine 74, engine 5, ladder 74 Battalion, 74 Battalion 5, EMS 31, responding to a commercial structure fire at Central South Storage, 851 Knights Road, that's 851 Knights Road. It's going to be reference to caller advised, machine keeps catching fire, TAC 1, TAC 1.
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3: 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We have any idea what the machine is?
0: Copy, there's mine. I'll ask. Active with injury.
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0: 1802.
2: 31 for route.
0: Copy. In route path 1.
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0: 1802.
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0: On fire. That's not a machine.
3: Let's go, Rooter. 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
0: 1803. 1803.
1: En route. Hold attack one.
0: They're rising. One driver. 1803. 1802. 15 Delta. Diagnostics 74 quarters.
1: 24
0: now. Sure, you're wrong. Just be advised, you have SU-231, RC-31, engine 31, engine 74, engine 5, ladder 74. Yourself, Battalion 5, and EMS 31 are out. For the caller, electric scooter on fire. They're saying that it's not a building or structure and it's not threatening anything. 1808.
3: 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It's just go with two engines. And cancel them out. Ladder 74, you can cancel the cold cut for plus.
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1: 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One back to me.
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0: en route. Engine 105 in route to a firearm for a resident. 2527 Monroe Street came in via alarm company directly. New room smoke detector. We'll check where it's on.
5: In
0: what,
5: Captain
0: 15
5: responded possible equipment. It's going to be at the point line 30 Marshall Boulevard, where there's someone possibly stuck inside a washing machine. All units responding, please switch forward to TAC 2. 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Point 70, go ahead.
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5: Point 70, copy. 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
5: Acknowledge. Engine 3-4, you can go ahead and cancel. Battalion 1-5, Captain 1-5, canceled as well. Point 7-8 and Rescue 2-7-8 will be responding. 1806.
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5: 7-8-2-7-8, copy responding. At this time, the call is coming. In for a subject possibly stuck inside of a washing machine, stating his jacket got caught Unknown if anyone can open the door to the washing machine. Still getting further. 1806.
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5: I acknowledge.
0: Item 2, engine 105. We received a cancellation by alarm company. They advertised they got proper T code, for a false alarm. They request cancellation.
3: Mm-hmm. That isn't any report.
7: And now, three subjects denied injuries, no hazards on scene, need DLE for blocking and report 1807.
0: 1807.
5: Vehicle tire.
0: Is that 73 Charlie fire alarm?
5: 1515, Battalion 15. Captain 5 responding to a vehicle fire. It's going to be Sawgrass northbound, Commercial Boulevard north of 1807.
3: Engine 73, Charlie.
0: 1807.
5: We are receiving multiple calls for a vehicle fire on the Sawgrass northbound Commercial Boulevard north. Another caller stating Atlantic Boulevard south of. We have Captain 150-15 and Quint 15 responding. And if you can advise for a TAC channel as well.
3: Rescue
5: 15 copy en route.
2: Rescue 15 copy en route.
5: Captain 15 acknowledge.
2: Route.
5: 15 copy en route. All units responding. Calls coming in for the vehicle fire on the right shoulder. Flames on the bottom of the vehicle. Colored minivan. FHP is notified as well. Hey, Tally.
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1: Tie 15 to Captain 15 and Quint 15. I got on camera. It's in the right shoulder, about a half mile north of Commercial. Through the flames from the engine compartment.
2: 15 copy.
5: All units responding to the vehicle fires. You're going to switch to attack 2. Attack 2.
2: So what's not going to happen?
0: Time for stay on attack 2. 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
5: It's going to be the 2215, Captain 15, Quint 15, Rescue 15, Sawgrass northbound, north of. It's going to be a dark colored mini on the
6: 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P was made aware of the fire hazard.
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2: 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I have Coral Springs units on the Sawgrass responding. 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
1: Just up here, we have nothing showing from three sides. Alarm sounding, no activation, no evacuation in progress. We'll be on Michigan.
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2: Southbound Commercial Boulevard, north of assisted vehicle accident on the highway, zone 20 Alpha at 1819.
1: Rescue 81.
0: Rescue 81, go ahead.
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0: 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Three Four India, just moving for response to elevator rescue. 2480 North Park Road. 2480 North Park Road at the terrace of Hollywood.
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2: 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Formation court 8285, formation court 8229.
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1: 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You're responding to domestic injuries, 7900 North of 3rd Street, Building 14, Apartment 5, 1830.

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0: 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Flight alarm at 1840 Monroe Street, 1840 Monroe Street, 1832. 1832. 1832.

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0: 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Problem? Alpha injury. We have a C245 responding to a heart problem, E0, correction, 108,
7: 245, copy.
0: 1835. Control, this is 512, good.
7: If there's any injuries.
0: Besides that, his company of leg is immobile.
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7: Wait, ma'am.
0: 1836. I come to rescue 12. Did you copy the call?
7: 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Where's my Kazan?
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1: 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I'll disregard the call back then.

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0: Can we report that call fight with injuries? Sorry, come to EMS 31. We're not doing that. Sorry, come to EMS 31.
1: Then you
0: can
1: see the moderate
0: damage will advise. Passengers using moderate damage will advise, 1824. Fight with injuries at 1840 Federal Highway. At this time, the two customers are physically fighting and then injuries are not answering questions. Can I have DOE advice?
2: Yes, ma'am, that's fine.
0: Thank you. Repeat to the back copy of the quarters.
1: Valen. 1844. 1974, Valen, course.
0: 1974, Valen, course, 1845.

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0: You show me on scene, there's two vehicles, both are damaged. One black Jaguar appears to be smoking at this time. You can show up here.
1: 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Fire car racing, Lance.

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0: 9200 Rescue 59. Go ahead. Any entrapment in this morning?
1: Magnifique, that's the one that BD is saying the driver took off on foot.
0: Take off.

1861. 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Aw, oh, man. Did it want Oscar's a person?

0: Zone 31 Oscar Rescue 31, respond to the person 3105 Harrison Street, 105 Harrison Street. Email 31, do you want to be placed on a call?
1: What
0: else? PD request, received a welfare check offer, but in the, they're on the phone. Someone to get on the ground, to get off the phone, or they will shoot and have someone in front of the house currently unconscious, laying down in front. PD has a grid up around the house currently, and they request a page.
1: Yes, ma'am. You can send me the call zone.
0: Will do.
2: Thank you very much. I'll be calling.
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1: 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She has not spoken with him in days. The mother's husband lives at the address of some other people. Call 858.
0: Okay, guys, we're around code 158, can you advise?
1: 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She's 31, EMS 31, for PD vaccine cancel.
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0: 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Good evening, I'm looking for 7. You'll be trying 2700 Northwest 56th Avenue for a safe person. No, 99 Alpha, Nancy Overton. 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
0: 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Caller IP does not want to confront him. No weapons. They're just advising they're out of control on medication. PD has called 1901. 1901 copy, prayer.
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0: 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Rescue 3, Northwest 11th Street, 89. Rescue 3, Northwest 11th Street,
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1: 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This is potential to drive fire from that fled.
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1: 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He's complaining of chest. Abdominal pain. No, 89, Charlie Victor, 64. 24-4, Rescue 4, small abdominal pain. Southern Northeast, 24 Avenue, Unit 309, Rescue 4,
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0: Fire line.

0: And is everything responding?
1: And I think.
0: Let's see if I have Parkham.
1: Go ahead, let's see if I miss.
0: 78 AMPD.
1: Negative. They're trying to clear somebody to have them respond out there.

0: 39 Charlie, solid injury. Charlie, answer 39, you're responding 2091 North University Drive for a solid injury.
1: Six nine Charlie, electrical hazard. 1721 Northwest 105 Avenue. 1948.
2: Kansas City response, send me around Fire General. 1, heat hazard level 2, sound alert.
1: I'll let them know.
3: 187, there is no fire. We're going to be on scene trying to reset the alarm.
1: 187, copy. 1972.
2: Good.
1: Copy, say the 419 alarm accidental hit by the button. It doesn't really specify they need a reset, but I can call back and verify.
2: As soon as you do that, we'll figure it out.
1: Copy that. Rescue 105, end 105, respond to 1600 South Dakota Highway. We'll see the pass out, 929. Invisible. 1929. 1929, how's it going? 20 advise you asking an additional call for the fire alarm that you're on. Showing the 8th unit from depth protector. No further.
4: Stop. Thank you.
1: 1938. It's a pass out. Engine 72.
2: Clear.
1: No assistance, you can clear.
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1: Okay. You're responding, it's a field, man. Some breathing, caller's advising that the customer came in and passed out.
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0: AJ 6 9 5,
1: what's it?
0: There's no active fire or smoke on the transformer. Mm-hmm. However, it has been damaged, and we've put a lot for FPNL.
1: Copy.
0: I have a box number if any.
1: Copy, you can go ahead with the box number.
0: Box number is 14-1152-1H. And it's located at the address inside of the yard.
1: Copy, the box number in is located inside the yard address.
0: Correct, towards the rear of the residence.
1: Copy, towards the rear, and I
2: go ahead.
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3: Body swimming. Pool, I'm assuming, Lane Dot responding. The door to the pool is closed and they have key to open the gate and the male side of legs is in the pool. Pool advise on further updates on 39.
1: First few 231 around.
5: Male quantum breathing. He's having difficulty breathing. Also, make sure you turn his hazard flag for nearby officer safety.

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1: Copy, so you're responding
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0: This particular phase code doesn't have gas. We didn't get anything on our monitor. No hazards. You can show us the service.
1: Okay. So female, she's conscious and breathing, rising. She is panicking and her blood pressure is 80 over 117, 1954.
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0: 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About 89 Charlie Victor, is it person? 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Respond to 1774 Sheridan Street for a sick person, 1956.
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Fourth Commercial Boulevard on a sick person at 1958 hours.

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Rescue 78, Fairy Responding, Complaining is 8, Some Food and Not Too Sick. I don't have any yet. And I just... Rescue 5 Hotel, Rescue 6, 5, this is a Trouble Breathing Call, 2932 Myrtle Oak Circle, 1939.

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1: 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Just confirm you copy the last update of P36.
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